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0: 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But this one is here to stay forever.
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'Cause there is no

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The 8 a.m. news headlines from Radio Jordan. Jordan strongly condemns a terrorist bombing attack in Damascus, which killed 9 people and wounded at least 22 others. The kingdom dispatches medical relief and food aid to Venezuela in partnership with Qatar. The Jordan Armed Forces, the Arab Army, foils a narcotics smuggling attempt in the Eastern Military Zone. Jordan and Iraq review means to enhance industrial and commercial cooperation between the two countries. Hospitals across the besieged Gaza Strip receives 4 fatalities over the past 24 hours. Bahrain denounces Iran's renewed ballistic missile and drone attacks on its lands. The World Health Organization says a trial for Ebola treatment has started in the Democratic Republic of Congo. The United Nations strongly condemns the Russian strikes on Ukraine, which killed at least 30 people and wounded scores more. FIFA President Gianni Infantino applauds Jordan's historic performance at the 2026 World Cup. And moderate summer conditions continue to prevail in the highlands and the plains, while it'll be hot in Aqaba and the Jordan Valley.

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1: in Amman, 99.7 in Aqaba, 90.9 in the north, 96.1 in the Dead Sea and the Jordan Valley, and worldwide, jrtv.gov.co
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1: Oh, I'm obsessed with the way your head is laying on my chest. How you love the things I hate about myself that no one knows. 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

9 a.m. is the time here at Radio Jordan. Jordan strongly condemned the terrorist bombing attack that targeted a cafe near the Palace of Justice in the Syrian capital, Damascus. In a statement yesterday, the Ministry of Foreign Affairs affirmed the kingdom's full solidarity with the government and people of Syria and reiterated Jordan's absolute rejection of all forms of violence and terrorism. The statement also affirmed Jordan's steadfast support for the security, sovereignty, territorial integrity, and safety of Syria. Upon royal directives, Jordan yesterday dispatched medical relief and food aid to Venezuela in cooperation with Qatar in order to support disaster response efforts in the aftermath of the earthquakes. A Qatari C-17 aircraft departed from Amman City Airport carrying 26 tons of medical and basic food supplies to meet the needs of people affected by the earthquake. Another Qatari aircraft is due to depart from Amman City Airport today, carrying the same amount of aid. Local medical sources in Gaza said yesterday that hospitals across the besieged strip received 4 fatalities over the past 24 hours. Sources added that nearly 1,060 Palestinians have been killed and 3,429 more injured since the U.S. brokered Gaza ceasefire agreement went into effect on October 11, 2025. The United Nations strongly condemned the Russian missile and drone attacks on Kyiv and other Ukrainian cities, saying civilians and civilian infrastructure must not be targeted. UN spokesperson Stephen Dujarric told reporters at UN headquarters yesterday that Secretary General Antonio Guterres condemned the Russian strikes and renewed his appeal for urgent de-escalation leading to a full, immediate and unconditional ceasefire. Russia launched hundreds of drones and missiles at Ukraine's capital, Kyiv, in the early hours of Thursday, killing at least 30 people, wounding scores more, and damaging around 130 buildings. FIFA President Gianni Infantino has extended a message of appreciation to the Jordanian national football team, Al-Nashama, following the conclusion of their historic debut appearance at the 2026 World Cup. Infantino posted a photo on his official Instagram account showing the national team players celebrating a goal and praised their outstanding performance throughout the tournament. He also said that the national team's journey in the tournament has inspired millions. And moderate summer conditions continue to prevail in the mountainous areas and the plains, while it'll be relatively hot in the Badia regions and hot in the port city of Aqaba and the Jordan Valley. Winds will be northwesterly moderate, picking up at times. Temperatures register a high of 30 degrees Celsius in Amman and 41 degrees in Aqaba and the Jordan Valley. And that is the end of the news at about 4 minutes past the hour.

You met me in LES playing pool. You held the copper cup as he chugged that Mexican mule. Recognized danger, still fell in love like a fool, cause it was worth the risk. You're the exception, you weren't the rule.

The 10 a.m. news headlines from Radio Jordan. Jordan strongly condemns a terrorist bombing attack in Damascus that killed 9 people and wounded at least 22 others. The kingdom dispatches medical relief and food aid to Venezuela in partnership with Qatar. The Jordan Armed Forces, the Arab Army, foils a narcotics smuggling attempt in the Eastern Military Zone. Jordan and Iraq review means to enhance industrial and commercial cooperation between the two countries. The Organization of Islamic Cooperation condemns an Israeli bill seeking to ban Muslims' call to prayer. The Jerusalem Governorate warns of the implications of the Israeli approval of 13 new settlements within the so-called Binyamin Regional Council area. Hospitals across the besieged Gaza Strip receive 4 fatalities over the past 24 hours. The United Nations strongly condemns the Russian strikes on Ukraine, which killed at least 30 people and wounded scores more. And moderate summer conditions continue to prevail in the highlands and the plains, while it'll be hot in Aqaba and the Jordan Valley.

دايما هاد.

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0: 11 a.m. is the time here at Radio Jordan. Jordan strongly condemned the terrorist bombing attack that targeted a cafe near the Palace of Justice in the Syrian capital, Damascus. In a statement yesterday, the Minister of Foreign Affairs affirmed the kingdom's full solidarity with the government and people of Syria and reiterated Jordan's absolute rejection of all forms of violence and terrorism. Upon royal directives, Jordan yesterday dispatched medical relief and food aid to Venezuela in cooperation with Qatar in order to support Caracas's disaster response efforts in the aftermath of the earthquakes. The aid also included supplies and equipment for Jordan's search and rescue team, which had started field operations in Venezuela earlier this week. Another Qatari aircraft is due to depart from Amman City Airport today, carrying the same amount of aid. The Organization of Islamic Cooperation condemned in a statement yesterday the Israeli Knesset's preliminary approval of a bill aimed at banning the Muslim call to prayer or al-adhan. The statement described the proposed legislation known as al-Mu'adhin law as null and void, calling it a racist legislative measure that constitutes a flagrant violation of religious rights guaranteed under international law. The Jerusalem governorate yesterday warned of the implications of the Israeli occupation cabinet's approval of a plan to establish 13 new settlements within the so-called the Benjamin Regional Council area. The governorate said that the Israeli move aims at expanding settlement activity, reshaping the geography of the central occupied West Bank, and further isolating Jerusalem from its Palestinian surroundings. A bomb blast at a cafe in central Damascus yesterday killed 9 people and wounded 20 others. Syrian state television said an explosion device had been planted at a cafe near the Palace of Justice in the center of the capital. Bahrain's foreign minister Abdul Latif bin Rashid Al Zayani condemned Iran over its renewed attacks on his country. Speaking ahead of a UN Security Council meeting yesterday, Zayani and Bahrain had requested the meeting after Iran launched ballistic missiles and armed drones against civilian areas in a breach of commitments under the Islamabad Memorandum of Understanding agreed on June the 17th. He said Bahrain remained committed to peace, dialogue and stability, but would preserve its right to self-defense under Article 51 of the UN Charter. And moderate summer conditions continue to prevail in the mountainous areas and the plains, while it will be hot in the port city of Aqaba and the Jordan Valley. Winds will be northwesterly moderate, picking up at times. Temperatures register a high of 30 degrees Celsius in Amman and 41 degrees in Aqaba and the Jordan Valley. And that is the end of the news at about 5 minutes past the hour.
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12 noon is the time here at Radio Jordan. Jordan strongly condemns a terrorist bombing attack in Damascus that killed 9 people. The kingdom dispatches medical relief and food aid to Venezuela in partnership with Qatar. The Organization of Islamic Cooperation condemns an Israeli bill seeking to ban Muslims' call to prayer. And the United Nations says at least 1,500 children in Gaza are malnourished. Those were the main points, and now the news in detail. Jordan strongly condemned the terrorist bombing attack that targeted a cafe near the Palace of Justice in the Syrian capital, Damascus. In a statement yesterday, the Ministry of Foreign Affairs affirmed the kingdom's full solidarity with the government and people of Syria and reiterated Jordan's absolute rejection of all forms of violence and terrorism. The statement expressed the kingdom's sincere condolences and sympathies to the Syrian government and people, as well as to the families of the victims, wishing a speedy recovery to those injured in the attack. Upon royal directives, Jordan yesterday dispatched medical relief and food aid to Venezuela in cooperation with Qatar in order to support Caracas's disaster response efforts in the aftermath of the earthquakes. A Qatari C-17 aircraft departed from Amman City Airport, carrying 26 tons of medical and basic food supplies. The aid also included supplies and equipment for Jordan's search and rescue team, which had commenced field operations in Venezuela earlier this week. Another Qatari aircraft is due to depart from Amman City Airport today, carrying the same amount of aid. The Organization of Islamic Cooperation condemned in a statement yesterday the Israeli Knesset's preliminary approval of a bill aimed at banning the Muslim call to prayer or al-adhan. The statement described the proposal legislation known as the Al-Mu'adhin Law as null and void, calling it a racist legislative measure that constitutes a flagrant violation of religious rights guaranteed under the international law. It also said that the bill marks a dangerous escalation in a series of Israeli laws, decisions, and policies that target the Palestinian presence, as well as the Arab and Islamic identity. The Jerusalem Governorate warned of the implications of the Israeli occupation cabinet's approval of a plan to establish 13 new settlements within the so-called Binyamin Regional Council area. It said that the move aims at expanding settlement activity, reshaping the geography of the central occupied West Bank, and further isolating Jerusalem from its Palestinian surroundings. UN spokesperson Stephen Dujarric said that UNRWA countries to implement cleaning campaigns and community awareness activities to improve environmental conditions in Gaza. He also said that the UN and its partners provided the general food assistance to over 750,000 people through 36 distribution sites, adding that as of Wednesday, more than 700,000 meals were prepared on a daily basis through nearly 100 kitchens. On malnutrition, Dujarric affirmed that the UN has screened over 31,000 children and identified acute malnutrition in nearly 1,500 of them, including more than 200 severe cases. The UN spokesperson stressed that the humanitarian response in Gaza is still falling short of what is needed, adding that more must be done to fund aid operations.

0: Local medical sources in Gaza said yesterday that hospitals across the besieged strip received 4 fatalities over the past 24 hours. The sources added that nearly 1,060 Palestinians have been killed and 3,429 more injured since the U.S. brokered Gaza ceasefire went into effect on October the 11th last year. A bomb blast at a cafe in central Damascus yesterday killed 9 people and wounded 20 others. Syria's Interior Ministry said preliminary investigations showed the blast was caused by a crudely made explosive device weighing about 1 kilogram and packed with metal shrapnel, caused severe injuries and extensive damage at the site. 40 people were killed in Pakistan today and 8 others injured after a bus fell into a deep roadside ditch in the southwestern province of Balochistan. The rescue agency said that the bus was heading to national capital Islamabad from provincial capital Quetta. Senior Ukrainian officials said today that 4 people were killed and another 10 injured in Russian overnight attacks on Ukraine. A day of mourning will be observed in Kyiv today after at least 30 people were killed, source wounded, and around 130 buildings damaged yesterday in Russia's deadliest attack on the Ukrainian capital this year. In a related news, the United Nations strongly condemned the Russian missile and drone attacks on Kyiv and other Ukrainian cities, saying civilians and civilian infrastructure must not be targeted. UN spokesperson Stephen Dujarric told reporters at UN headquarters that Secretary General Antonio Guterres condemned the Russian strikes and renewed his appeal for urgent de-escalation leading to a full, immediate and unconditional ceasefire.
1: Secretary General strongly condemns the overnight missile and drone attacks by the armed forces of the Russian Federation on the capital city, Kyiv, and other Ukrainian cities. Our humanitarian colleagues note that Russia's latest attacks are part of a deadly pattern of strikes in densely populated areas across Ukraine. Between December of last year and May of this year, civilian casualties rose by 40% compared to the same period a year earlier. The Secretary General reiterates his appeal for urgent de-escalation, leading to a full, immediate, and unconditional ceasefire.
0: FIFA President Gianni Infantino has extended a message of appreciation to the Jordanian national football team and Nashama following the conclusion of their historic debut appearance at the 2026 World Cup. Infantino posted a photo on his official Instagram account showing the national team players celebrating a goal and praised their outstanding performance throughout the tournament. He also expressed his admiration for Jordan's goal against current world champions Argentina during their final group stage match and said that the national team's journey in the tournament has inspired millions. And to end this hour's news bulletin, here are the main points once again. Jordan strongly condemns a terrorist bombing attack in Damascus that killed 9 people. The kingdom dispatches medical relief and food aid to Venezuela in partnership with Qatar. The Organization of Islamic Cooperation condemns an Israeli bill seeking to ban Muslims' call to prayer. And the United Nations says at least 1,500 children in Gaza are malnourished. And finally, here's a look at the weather forecast. Moderate summer conditions continue to prevail in the mountainous areas and the plains, while it'll be hot in the port city of Aqaba and the Jordan Valley. Winds will be northwesterly moderate, picking up at times. Temperatures register a high of 30 degrees Celsius in Amman and 41 degrees in Aqaba and the Jordan Valley. And that is the end of the news at nearly 11 minutes past the hour.
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3: Two PM news headlines. This is Radio Jordan in Amman. Good afternoon and welcome. Jordan strongly condemns a terrorist bombing attack in Damascus that killed 9 people and wounded at least 22 others. Jordan dispatches medical relief and food aid to Venezuela in partnership with Qatar. The Jordan Armed Forces Arab Army foils a narcotic smuggling attempt in the eastern military zone. Jordan and Iraq review means to enhance industrial and commercial cooperation between the two countries. The Organization of Islamic Cooperation condemns an Israeli bill seeking to ban Muslims' call to prayer. The Jerusalem governorate warns of the implications of the Israeli approval of 13 new settlements within the so-called Benjamin Regional Council area. Hospitals across the Gaza Strip received 4 fatalities over the past 24 hours. And the United Nations strongly condemns Russian strikes on Ukraine, which killed at least 30 people and wounded dozens more.

3 p.m. news summary. This is Radio Jordan in Amman. Hello and welcome. Jordan strongly condemned the terrorist bombing attack that targeted a cafe near the Palace of Justice in the Syrian capital Damascus that killed 9 people and wounded more than 20 others. In a statement, the Ministry of Foreign Affairs affirmed Jordan's full solidarity with the government and people of Syria and reiterated Jordan's absolute rejection of all forms of violence and terrorism. The Jerusalem governorate warned of the implications of the Israeli occupation cabinet's approval of a plan to establish 13 new settlements within the so-called Binyamin Regional Council area. It said the move aims at expanding settlement activity, reshaping the geography of the central occupied West Bank, and further isolating Jerusalem from its Palestinian surroundings. Israel's policy of expanding settlements in the occupied Palestinian territories has been condemned as illegal under international law by the United Nations and many countries across the world. U.S. President Donald Trump says Iran has agreed to almost everything put on the table, emphasizing that it cannot be allowed to possess a nuclear weapon at all costs. In an interview, Trump said that the confrontation with Iran is not a war in itself, but it's a process of denuclearization, noting that he has been leading efforts to denuclearize Iran for about 4 months. Trump reiterated his claim that Iran would purchase agricultural products from the United States as part of a potential peace agreement to end the confrontation. Finally, fair weather is expected across much of the highlands and the hilly areas, moderate elsewhere in the country. Lows tonight at 20 in Amman, 27 degrees in Aqaba and much of the Jordan Valley. Thank you so much for your time.

Faith, our colors will fade eventually. 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Oh my, my, oh my, my love, I take one look at you, you're taking me out.

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0: 4 p.m. news headlines. This is Radio Jordan in Amman. Hello and welcome. Jordan strongly condemns a terrorist bombing attack in Damascus that killed 9 people and wounded at least 22 others. Jordan dispatches medical relief and food aid to Venezuela in partnership with Qatar. The Jordan Armed Forces Arab Army foils a narcotics smuggling attempt in the eastern military zone. Jordan and Iraq review means to enhance industrial and commercial cooperation between the two countries. The Organization of Islamic Cooperation condemns an Israeli bill seeking to ban Muslims' call to prayer. The Jerusalem governorate warns of the implications of the Israeli approval of 30 new settlements within the so-called Binyamin Regional Council area. Hospitals in Gaza receive 4 fatalities over the past 24 hours. And the United Nations strongly condemns Russian strikes on Ukraine, which killed at least 30 people.
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5 p.m. news summary. This is Radio Jordan in Amman. I am Raad Labdoush. Hello and welcome. Jordan has strongly condemned the terrorist bombing attack that targeted a cafe near the Palace of Justice in Damascus that killed 9 people and wounded dozens more. In a statement, the Ministry of Foreign Affairs affirmed Jordan's full solidarity with the government and people of Syria and reiterated Jordan's absolute rejection of all forms of violence and terrorism. The Jerusalem Governorate has warned of the implications of the Israeli Occupation Cabinet's approval of a plan to establish 13 new settlements within the so-called Benjamin Regional Council area. It said the move aims at expanding settlement activity, reshaping the geography of the central occupied West Bank, and further isolating Jerusalem from its Palestinian surroundings. Israel's policy of expanding settlements in the occupied Palestinian territories has been condemned as illegal under international law by the UN and many countries across the world. U.S. President Donald Trump says Iran has agreed to almost everything put on the table, emphasizing that it cannot be allowed to possess a nuclear weapon at all costs. In an interview, Trump added that the confrontation with Iran is not a war in itself, but it's a process of denuclearization, noting that he has been leading efforts to denuclearize Iran for about 4 months. Trump reiterated his claim that Iran would purchase agricultural products from the United States as part of a potential peace agreement to end the confrontation, a proposal that has been rejected by Tehran. In sports, the FIFA World Cup round of 32 concludes with 3 final knockout games tonight. Egypt opens the action against Australia at 9 p.m. Jordan time. Argentina will take on Cabo Verde at 1 a.m., and the final game will see Colombia take on Ghana at 4:30 in the morning. Finally, fair weather is expected across the highlands and the hilly areas, moderate elsewhere in the country. Lows at 20 degrees in Amman, 27 in Aqaba and the Jordan Valley. Thank you so much for your time.

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1: in Amman, 99.7 in Aqaba, 90.9 in the north, 96.1 in the Dead Sea and the Jordan Valley, and worldwide, jrtv.gov.co
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0: Riley and the girls that fight for equal pay, equal rights. Now some of us are pit bulls too. We appreciate the things you do. Thanks again for shining a light on the women that work from 9 to 5.
1: It's my pleasure.
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0: 6 p.m. You're listening to Radio Jordan in Amman. Jordan strongly condemns a terrorist bombing attack in Damascus that killed 9 people and wounded 20 others. The kingdom dispatches medical and food aid to Venezuela in partnership with Qatar. And a day of mourning is observed in Ukraine after at least 30 people are killed after Russia's latest attacks on Kyiv. To the details, my name is Raad Liptosh. Good evening and welcome. Jordan strongly condemned the terrorist bombing attack that targeted a cafe near the Palace of Justice in the Syrian capital that killed 9 people and wounded more than 20 others. In a statement, the Ministry of Foreign Affairs affirmed Jordan's full solidarity with the government and people of Syria and reiterated Jordan's absolute rejection of all forms of violence and terrorism. The statement expressed the kingdom's sincere condolences and sympathies to the Syrian government and people, as well as to the families of the victims, wishing a speedy recovery to those injured in the attack. Jordan has dispatched a medical and food aid to Venezuela in cooperation with Qatar in order to support Caracas's disaster response efforts in the aftermath of the devastating earthquakes there. A Qatar aircraft departed from Amman City Airport, carrying 26 tons of medical and basic food supplies. The aid also included supplies and equipment for Jordan's search and rescue team, which had commenced field operations in Venezuela earlier this week. Another Qatar aircraft is due to depart from Amman City Airport today, carrying the same amount of aid. The Jerusalem governorate warned of the implications of the Israeli occupation cabinet's approval of a plan to establish 13 new settlements within the so-called Benjamin Regional Council area. It said the move aims at expanding settlement activity, reshaping the geography of the central occupied West Bank, and further isolating Jerusalem from its Palestinian surroundings. Israel's policy of expanding settlements in the occupied Palestinian territories has been condemned as illegal under international law and by the UN and many countries across the world. U.S. President Donald Trump says Iran has agreed to almost everything put on the table, emphasizing that it cannot be allowed to possess a nuclear weapon at all costs. In an interview, Trump said that the confrontation with Iran is not a war in itself, but it is a process of denuclearization, noting that he has been leading efforts to denuclearize Iran for about 4 months. Trump reiterated his claim that Iran would purchase agricultural products from the United States as part of a potential peace agreement to end the confrontation, a proposal that has been rejected by Tehran. Senior Ukrainian officials say that 4 people have been killed and 10 others injured in Russian overnight attacks on Ukraine. A day of mourning was observed in Kyiv today after at least 30 people were killed, scores wounded, and around 130 buildings damaged yesterday in Russia's deadliest attack on the Ukrainian capital this year. In sports, the FIFA World Cup round of 32 concludes tonight and with 3 knockout games to qualify for the next round. Egypt opens the action against Australia at 9 p.m. during local time. Argentina will take on Cabo Verde at 1 a.m. The final game of the round of 32 will see Colombia take on Ghana at 4:30 in the morning. Finally, fair weather is expected in the hilly areas and the plains tonight, moderate elsewhere in the country. Lows at 19 degrees Celsius in Amman, 27 in Aqaba and the Jordan Valley. Tomorrow, moderate weather to relatively hot weather is forecast for much of the highlands and the hilly areas. Hot elsewhere in the country, with highs peaking at 30 degrees Celsius in Amman, 41 in Aqaba and the Jordan Valley. To end the news, our top stories once again. Jordan strongly condemns a terrorist bombing attack in Damascus that killed 9 people and wounded about 20 others. Jordan dispatches medical and food aid to Venezuela in partnership with Qatar. And a day of mourning is observed in Ukraine after at least 30 people are killed following Russia's latest attacks on Kyiv. Thank you so much for your time.
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